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15: The top stories this hour. After taking questions for more than 3 hours from MPs yesterday, Andy Burnham's back in the Commons later for his first Prime Minister's questions. In his first address since entering Number 10, he promised to focus on problem solving over point scoring. Former Tory government minister Michael Gove says Mr. Burnham benefits from being compared to his predecessor.
16: His whole approach at the dispatch box, his first appearance there as Prime Minister, was warmer, more engaged than Keir Starmer. Starmer, I'm sure, his friends would say that the House of Commons was never his natural environment. But Andy Burnham seemed to the manner born.
15: The US and Iran have been exchanging fire again as hostilities continue between the two sides. Iranian state media is reporting that at least 4 people have been killed and several injured. The man accused of killing right-wing US influencer Charlie Kirk last year has pleaded not guilty on all 7 charges for alleged murder. A judge in Utah earlier ruled prosecutors could seek the death penalty. A survey suggests more than half of nurses say they've treated patients in corridors or other makeshift spaces. That's according to a poll by Marie Curie. It also identified problems with care planning for end of life. Dr. Sarah Holmes from the charity says a health bill in England is an opportunity to address the gap.
17: The single patient record should be available to all professionals working in palliative and end-of-life care so that when people have made a plan for their end-of-life care, that people can see it at the point of crisis.
15: Research suggests 1 in 3 workers over 50 haven't yet decided how they'll access their pension savings. Nearly half of women surveyed admitted they had little or no knowledge of the retirement options, compared with just over a third of men. And Manchester City have agreed a deal with Chelsea to sign Enzo Fernandez for a record equaling £125 million. The fee matches a British transfer record set last summer by Liverpool. From Sky News, I'm Daryl Jackson.
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19: Hello, it's Gary Parker on Nation Radio. This is Early Breakfast on a Wednesday morning. Razor Light on the way, Bananarama. And next, it's Level 4.

Bananarama, Robert De Niro's Waiting on Nation Radio. It's Gary Parker playing the best variety of hits. Wednesday, the 2nd of September. And if you have your birthday today, happy birthday. You share it with Keanu Reeves, 62. Keir Starmer is 64. Salma Hayek is 60 today. And happy birthday to the boxer Lennox Lewis, who is 61 today. If it's yours, happy birthday. Nation Radio, coming up, I've got Travis, Bruce Springsteen, and here's the new one from Snow Patrol and Kylie. These Arms at Nation Radio. It's so-

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0: Who's That Girl? Eurythmics at Nation Radio. The Drifters are at the Forum Theatre, Billingham, tomorrow night. Coming up on the 4th, we've got the Pratt Pack with Bradley Walsh, Brian Connolly, Joe Pasquale and Shane Ritchie at the Sunderland Empire. And on Friday night as well, David Essex, he's going to be at the City Hall in Newcastle. A lot's going on around the North East. It's Nation's Early Breakfast. Nation Radio.
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0: John Bates, Home Wrecker, and It's Nation Radio. Hello, Gary here on Early Breakfast, weekdays 4 till 6. We'll catch up on what's happening locally, nationally, and internationally. 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
17: The top stories this hour. Andy Burnham faces his first Prime Minister's questions this lunchtime in another parliamentary test for the Labour leader. He made his first common speech as Prime Minister yesterday. He attacked the record of Margaret Thatcher and the consequences of austerity and Brexit. But the PM also laid out plans to boost the economy. Conservative leader Kemi Badenoch called his diagnosis of growth completely wrong.
18: He thinks that if government spends more money, we will all get richer. That is not how this works. The Prime Minister said in his statement that everything has gone wrong since the 1980s, still complaining about Margaret Thatcher. Yeah.
17: The man accused of killing US right-wing influencer Charlie Kirk has entered a not guilty plea on all seven charges of alleged murder. A judge in Utah earlier ruled that the case against 23-year-old Tyler Robinson should proceed to trial. The US says it's carried out a wave of strikes against Iran. US Central Command struck targets such as air defense sites, radar systems, mine-laying capabilities and communications sites. Cleveland Police is being given an extra £2 million to tackle serious crime. It follows a spate of incidents in and around Middlesbrough, including the A66 crash, which killed two police officers and five young men almost 2 weeks ago. Alzheimer's campaigners, including the broadcaster Jon Snow, have written to Downing Street calling for a better plan to tackle the disease. They're backing calls from the Alzheimer's Society for patients to receive a diagnosis within 18 weeks of a GP referral. Kieran Winterburn is from the organisation.
19: Whether it's cancer, whether it's heart disease, whether it's a dodgy knee, there are targets in place to ensure that people receive a diagnosis and then referral through to treatment in an appropriate amount of time. That doesn't exist in dementia. That target is not in place.
17: And former England cricket captain Ben Stokes has signed to play in Australia's T20 Big Bash lead. He'll appear for Adelaide Strikers for the 2026-27 campaign. From Sky News, I'm Daryl Jackson. Nation
0: Radio. Good morning and happy hump day to you. It's Gary Parker on a Wednesday morning here at Nation Radio. And on the way, Tracy Ullman, Liberty X. And next, it's Robbie Williams. Nation.

haven't heard this for ages. Just a Little, Lipsy X. Tracy Ullman before that, They Don't Know. And Robbie and Rock DJ on Nation Radio. It's Gary here. Wednesday morning, 2nd of September. Hope you're doing all right. I'm here till 6 at Nation Radio. Coming up in the next 20 minutes or so, I'm telling you how to enter for your chance to win 400 grand this Friday on Make Me a Winner. Stick around for that. Howard Jones after Ella Langley. Just when

0: Kenny Rogers and Dolly Parton. Islands in the Stream on Nation Radio. It's Early Breakfast, your interesting fact of the day for this Wednesday morning. Once the sun comes up, if you're looking up in the sky and you see a picture-perfect, fluffy white cloud floating by, it might look light as a feather, but scientists have calculated that the average cloud weighs around 500 tons. That's the equivalent of about 100 fully grown elephants just casually hovering over your head. Make me a
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0: Truly, madly, deeply, it's Savage Garden on Nation Radio, where this weekend we are doing an albums weekend. We're playing songs from some of the biggest selling albums, and they're all number one albums. 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

0: I knew it. I knew you. It's Taylor Swift on Nation Radio. Simon's next on Breakfast. Whatever you're up to today, have a great day. I'll catch you tomorrow. The top stories for the Northeast at 6. You've got those next at Nation.
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13: The top stories this hour. Andy Burnham faces his first Prime Minister's questions this lunchtime in another parliamentary test for the Labour leader. In his first Commons speech in the job yesterday, he attacked the record of Margaret Thatcher and the consequences of austerity and Brexit. Conservative leader Kemi Badenoch called his diagnosis completely wrong.
14: He thinks that if government spends more money, we will all get richer. That is not how this works. The Prime Minister said in his statement that everything has gone wrong since the 1980s.
13: The man accused of killing Charlie Kirk has entered a not guilty plea on all 7 charges for alleged murder. The US political commentator was shot dead at Utah Valley University in front of thousands of people last September. Cleveland police is being given an extra £2 million to tackle serious crime. It follows a spate of incidents in and around Middlesbrough. And Manchester City have equaled the British transfer record. Enzo Fernandez has joined from Chelsea for £125 million.
15: Now for the news across the Northeast. Criminals responsible for the deaths of 2 Northeast children will no longer be eligible for earlier prison release. The government has excluded manslaughter and causing or allowing a child's death from its scheme. The change follows campaigning by the families of Archie York and Maya Chappell. Plans for almost 400 new homes in Stockton are among several developments going before councillors next week. The homes near Harrogate Lane have attracted 33 objections over traffic, pressure on local services and loss of green space. Planning officers are recommending all 3 housing applications are approved. Sunderland Restaurant Week's generated an estimated £6 million for the city's economy since launching 10 years ago. Organisers say more than 193,000 diners have taken part during that time. The latest event begins this weekend. And bus passengers across Darlington will benefit from new and improved services later this month. Changes include more frequent buses, new routes and additional evening and Sunday journeys.
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15: Dry at first, but expect rain across the middle of the day before drying up again later with highs of 20. That's the latest. I'm Caroline Verdon. Nation
18: Radio. Good morning. Fairly dry where I am at the moment. Sun up this morning, 6:14. Yeah, but it's going to be a bit wet today. Southerly winds blowing, so it's not going to be cold, that's for sure. Currently, I've got 15 degrees. This is Simon Grundy across the northeast on Nation Radio. Roads, rails, absolutely fine. But of course, we will keep an eye out.
19: Simon Grundy. Simon Grundy at breakfast.
18: That's me. Good morning. If you've not heard the show since July, back to school today for a lot. Some tomorrow, I think. Summer is over. Well, is it? I think there's another heat wave this month, as you'll hear in the newspapers. Roads and rails okay, except there's no metros Peelaw to South Hilton at the moment.

90s All Saints, 80s John Parr before that, from the film St. Elmo's Fire, Man in Motion. This is Simon Grundy, good morning, it's almost 10 past 6, it is Wednesday the 2nd today, and a quick look at the morning papers. Many of them look at Andy Burnham, Prime Minister's first parliamentary sitting since becoming leader, as they all went back to work yesterday in Parliament. Brexit and Thatcher to blame for the UK's era of low growth, is the Guardian's summary of the Prime Minister's speech in the Commons yesterday, after Burnham urged Britain to be brutally honest about a series of wrong turns over the last 40 years. From page of the Times, Burnham blames Brexit for UK's woes. From page of the Mail, Britain's problems? Well, I blame Thatcher and Brexit, says Burnham. From page of the Metro, a historic battle between him and the leader of the opposition, Kemi Badenoch, is the words on the front page of the Metro. Historic battle, the Tory leader accused the Prime Minister of dragging Britain back into the 70s. From page of the Express, Kemi, new PM, wants to take us back to the 70s. There's another headline. Same thing, really. From page of the Eye, Burnham pushes welfare cuts into 2027 as he plans bolder devolution. From page of the Telegraph, the markets turn on Burnham. Borrowing costs soar to the highest in decades, the paper reports, leaving the Prime Minister with a £14 billion shortfall. And there's, of course, another budget in October. Elsewhere, phew, what a scorcher, says the front page of the Daily Star. Officially, this summer was the hottest ever, June, July, August, 5 heat waves, and the 6th is on the way this September, this month. And the front page of the Sun, the PM, I blame Brexit for our current woes. £3.5 billion spent in the transfer window, which was closed yesterday for the football. And Katie Price, I'm getting divorced. Those the papers this morning. And Alex Warren, Nation.

0: Norwegians in the 80s. Aha, Crywolf. And up to date before that, Alex Warren's Fever Dream. This is Simon Grundy, Nation Radio across the Northeast, checking traffic in a moment. But first, something to wake you up.
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0: Well, good morning if you've just joined us for the first time in many weeks because you've been off or you've been on holiday or maybe your routine has been completely shot over summer. Well, we've been doing Mind Mashers every day from a survey, and here's today's. Just something to give you something to think about. You can get in touch if you want or just keep your guess in your head. The answer's coming in about half an hour. 39% of us have done what at work? As a lot of people go back to work. 39% of us have done what at work? 07740 938 500, WhatsApp, Nation Radio Northeast on Facebook. Stolen something. Hit somebody. Had a sleep. I don't know. Actually, yes, I do. But do you? 39% have done what at work? 07740 938 500, WhatsApp, Nation Radio Northeast on Facebook. We'll come back to this. Traffic in a moment. Last time we heard overrunning engineering work and the metro's not up and running between Peelaw and the end of the line, Sunderland at South Hilton. We'll check next.
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5: 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Me, Abbott! 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
13: I'm Greg Edwards. Good morning. First of all, on the metro, there's currently no service between South Hilton and Peelaw because of overrunning engineering work. On the roads, though, it's coping well so far. No delays showing up on the sensors on the A1M, either north or southbound. Looking okay on the A19 as well. Roadworks are underway still at Bolden Colliery. The B1298 Abingdon Way has some temporary lights for several more months around the junction with the A184 Newcastle Road, so expect one or two delays.
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0: Reach Aura at Nation Radio. Good morning, this is Simon Grundy. Quick look at the headlines this morning. Analysis of NHS data suggests that more children, some as young as six, are going to A&E in a mental health crisis. The number has risen by 36% since 2019. And Andy Burnham is to face Prime Minister's questions this lunchtime. He addressed the Commons yesterday, promising more devolution and public control of essential services. But because of high borrowing costs, the Chancellor likely to face a challenging budget next month, and court documents suggest that Tiger Woods will attend a change of plea hearing in America following his car crash in Florida in March. The golf legend denied drink driving. And Which, the consumer champions, say that it set up a fake Downing Street listing on Booking.com to expose what it calls systematic security failures. Researchers claim that they were able to accept payment, but the listing site criticised what it says was a limited test which didn't trigger its automated fraud controls. They set up a Booking.com fake account listing 10 Downing Street as somewhere to stay, and they were able to book it. Unbelievable. And Apple has renamed Lake Ontario in America and Canada as Lake America on its map and the app service after an order from the US President Donald Trump as part of Washington's trade spat with Canada. Of course, he changed Lake Ontario to Lake America and the Gulf of Mexico ages ago, the Gulf of America. Anyway, some headlines this morning.
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0: How's this then? 39% of us have done what at work? A power nap, says Jackie. A nana nap in my case. Really? Do you do it regularly, Jackie? That's a confession. That's not the right answer, though. Ray says, yeah, morning, Simon. Is it fallen asleep? It isn't. Chloe says, morning, Simon. Is it stole something? 39% of people have admitted stealing something from work. Not right. Graham says, had a relationship with a co-worker. Always a dangerous game to play, but that's not right either. So what do you think? 39% of us have done what at work? Facebook, Nation Radio Northeast. Maybe the picture will help.

0: 80s, Katrina and the Waves, Walking on Sunshine. And before that, from North Shield, Sam Fender. So it's the second day of meteorological autumn today. Walking on Sunshine, a big summer anthem. But summer is not over. I don't know whether you heard this yesterday, but the Met Office did confirm that the UK had had its hottest summer since records began in 1884 yesterday. June, July and August, the figures were released yesterday and the average temperature was the highest. They added daytime and nighttime temperatures together, broken a previous record, which was actually set last year. Follows a spring and summer of unprecedented heat, five widespread heat waves and 40 days down south of temperatures above 30 degrees. That smashed the previous record of 34 days. So 6 days more, just a year apart. And they are predicting a sixth heat wave this month, even though it's not officially summertime anymore, with temperatures that could smash 30. That'll be down south, of course. Always a few degrees cooler in the northeast, thankfully, because 30, if you've ever experienced it, is too hot. But can you imagine it? For 40 days, which is what happened down south. No wonder all the grass was scorched. But anyway, that heat wave predicted later in September and staying warm all of October as well. Wow. Today, though, 15 degrees at the moment. Today's high 17 and rain is forecast across the day. At the moment, it seems to be a bit dry with some sunny spells, but it's going to rain later, so don't stick your washing out. And how are you getting on with this?
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0: Always a survey question first thing in the morning to give you something to think about. We call it the Mind Masher. And today, in a survey, 39% of us have admitted doing what at work? Stealing, sleeping. Nope. Ray says having sex. That's not right either. So thanks for the guesses so far. Heidi says, morning, Simon. 39% of us have bought something online whilst we should have been working. Like maybe booking a holiday or concert tickets or footy tickets, if you're looking this week for European tickets. General sale, 3 o'clock Thursday, by the way. No, that's not right either. So what's your guess? 07740 938 500 WhatsApp, Nation Radio Northeast on Facebook. Coming back with the latest traffic, and then I'll put you out of your misery.
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2: I'm Greg Edwards. On the Metro, no service so far this morning between Feelaw and South Hilton. That's because of overrunning engineering work. On the roads, it's all on the move. Traffic's coping well on the A19, along with the A1M, looking at the sensors. Fine as well on the A66. Roadworks underway still at Birtley, affecting the A167 Durham Road. Some temporary lights in use near to the Windsor Road junction for a few weeks, so expect one or two delays while that work is underway there. That's the latest.
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1: So, did you get the answer? Well done. Sharon was first about 25 minutes ago. 39% of us have suffered an injury at work. Thanks for all the guesses that you were throwing at me. No, it's had an injury of some kind. Don't forget to fill out the book. And go and see the medic if you need to. Anyway, that's the answer. There'll be another one tomorrow. Culture Club right now, 80s at the Arena later this year for a December gig with ABC. Bit of an 80s fest there.

0: Olivia Rodrigo, Nation, up to date from her Drop Dead, and before that, 40-odd years ago, number one from the 80s, Culture Club's Karma Chameleon, of course. Let's get an update in just a moment for you at 7 o'clock. Caroline's got your local news, we'll check traffic, and your forecast too.
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12: The top stories this hour, Andy Burnham's to face his first Prime Minister's questions today. He addressed the Commons yesterday, promising more devolution and public control of essential services. Our political correspondent Tom Claven has more.
13: Number 10 will be hoping today's PMQs will be a clear chance to show the government's under new leadership, while Conservative Party leader Kemi Badenoch will be using this half an hour session to try and pin Andy Burnham down on the future of North Sea oil and gas drilling and the early release of prisoners. Things get underway in the Commons from around midday.
12: In the US, the man accused of fatally shooting Conservative activist Charlie Kirk has denied murder. A judge has ruled 23-year-old Tyler Robinson should go on trial. Analysis of NHS data in England suggests more children are going to A&E in a mental health crisis. The number's risen by 36% since 2019. And in a joint British transfer record of £125 million, Manchester City signed midfielder Enzo Fernandez from Chelsea on deadline day in England.
14: Now for the news across the Northeast. Criminals responsible for the deaths of two Northeast children will no longer be eligible for earlier prison release. The government has excluded manslaughter and causing or allowing a child's death from its scheme. The change follows campaigning by the families of Archie York and Maya Chappell. Plans for almost 400 new homes in Stockton are among several developments going before councillors next week. The homes near Harrogate Lane have attracted 33 objections over traffic, pressure on local services and loss of green space. Planning officers are recommending all three housing applications are approved. Sunderland Restaurant Week's generated an estimated £6 million for the city's economy since launching 10 years ago. Organisers say more than 193,000 diners have taken part during that time. The latest event begins this weekend. And bus passengers across Darlington will benefit from new and improved services later this month. Changes include more frequent buses, new routes and additional evening and Sunday journeys.
7: Weather.
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14: Dry at first, but expect rain across the middle of the day before drying up again later with highs of 20. That's the latest. I'm Caroline Verdon.
0: Good morning, that's us. It's 7.02. Thank you, Caroline. 15 degrees at the moment. It's not raining yet, but it will do, so don't stick your washing out. And on the roads this morning, seems to be okay. It'll be busy, though. A lot of bands back to school.
15: Simon Grundy at breakfast.
0: Last time we heard, there was no metros in Sunderland, I'm afraid, between Pelaw and the end of the line at South Hilton, overrunning engineering works. So what are you going to do?

0: 80s Glenn Frey, the heat is on. I know it's the second day of autumn, but it's still warm out there. It's going to be fairly warm today, late teens. But temperatures are going to ramp up again. Apparently, there's another heat wave on the way. 30 degrees down south. It'll be in the 20s here in the northeast, just like we've had five times already. The Met Office yesterday confirmed that last year was the warmest summer that we've ever had, with also 40 days of temperatures above 30 degrees. Again, that's down south. But it still breaks a UK record for June, July and August. Five heat waves. And the sixth is on the way, apparently. The heat is on. Well, it's coming back. Right now, let's get you more information on how you can win yourself £400,000 on Friday. And we'll take a look at transfer deadline day yesterday. Loads of players in, loads of players out. Make me a
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0: Well, summer may be officially over now. It's the 2nd of September, but the adventure doesn't have to be. You could do some city breaks. You could go on the continent to Christmas markets if you wanted to do that, and you've always wanted to do it. 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
0: And Lewis Capaldi, who was in the northeast a few weeks ago. Well, this weekend it's live at Lumley Castle, Chesterler Street. Gabrielle and Marty Pello in a big outdoor gig. That'll be good. Oh,

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0: Chaka Khan, I Feel For You, and Stevie Wonder on his harmonica. I'm not sure you're allowed to say mouth organ. Pardon. Anyway, before that, Lewis Capaldi, 719. He was at Exhibition Park in Newcastle in the summer, of course. And as I mentioned, there's a few gigs this weekend. Gabrielle, Marty Pello, live at Lumley, Friday night at Lumley Castle. And then on the same stage, the Opulence Festival on Saturday. Groove Armada, Todd Terry, load of other DJs. You might like a bit of crooning and a bit of comedy. Well, the Pratt Pack, Bradley Walsh, Brian Connolly, Joe Pasquale, Shane Ritchie at the Sunderland Empire on Friday. You can also see David Essex at the City Hall Newcastle on Friday night. The Drifters are on at the Billingham Forum tomorrow, and Elkie Brooks at the Whitley Bay Playhouse tomorrow as well. Some live gigs this weekend. Also the start of Sunderland Restaurant Week as well, if you like a cheap nosh. Right now, traffic for the North East. Well, in two.
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7: Ahoy there! 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
15: I'm Greg Edwards on the Metro. Services are running through again between South Hilton and Peelaw after some problems earlier on. Still some delays to services, though, while they get back to normal. On the roads, it's coping well for the time being. Traffic's on the move in both directions on the A19 and the A1M as well. Looking good on the A690 on the sensors. If you're out and about in Bishop Auckland, the A689 South Church Road has some temporary lights for roadworks near Chester Street.
13: Travel
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The best variety of hits, Nation Radio, Boyzone and Maroon 5 before that. 7:30, some sunny spells this morning coming through the cloud, but it is going to rain much of the day and it's going to start pretty soon. So don't hang your washing out because it will get wet today. And then the rest of the week and the weekend looks dry and sunny. At the moment, 15 degrees. But yeah, rain in the forecast today, I'm afraid. And transfer deadline day yesterday. I couldn't stay up until 11 o'clock last night, getting up so early. So I've woken up to all the information this morning. Quick look at the Championship, first of all. Middlesbrough spent £11 million. Looks like West Ham have sold all their players because they made a profit of 165 mil. Burnley made 87 mil. And you look at the big spenders, though, in the Premier League. Sunderland, 5 in, 15 out. Newcastle, 8 in, 13 out. But the headline is how much the whole of the league has spent again. And it's broken a record, £3.48 billion on new signings, nearly £3.5 billion. That breaks the last record, which was last year at £3.2 billion. So who've been doing the biggest deals? Well, Man City have broken the record of one player that they bought from Chelsea. What else has happened? Malik Fofana has joined Sunderland. He was in a bidding war with Crystal Palace and Arsenal, apparently. The story goes that the owner of Sunderland, KLD, was at Lyon to sign the Belgian, but then again, so were a lot of other people. So they managed to persuade his agent and his uncle that the 21-year-old Belgian should sign for Sunderland. And he did do. Apparently, there were two private jets in Lyon waiting to take him to London or up to Newcastle Airport, apparently, for a medical. But there was no time, so he had a medical in France, apparently. And Malik Fofana, 21-year-old Belgian who set the World Cup on fire, is now a Sunderland player. Amazing. So there's a load more ins and outs. I'll let you Google it yourself because there is a lot of information to go through. But yeah, Sunderland need to strengthen their squad. Have they strengthened it enough? What with the European fixtures as well as everything else that you've got to do. Fingers crossed. How exciting. Right now at Nation Radio, whatever your colours, thanks for listening. This is Dasher on Nation. This is Austin, as country has had a bit of a revival. Some might say, well, Simon, it never went away.

0: The bands are back to school. Hey! And before that, Dasha's Austin. Yeah, a lot back today. Some tomorrow as well, I think. Right now, though, it's 22 minutes to 8. Talking of the school run, maybe you've not been in the car with them for a while. We'll get the latest on the roads in just a moment. And next week on the show, competition for you with the Sunderland Empire Theatre. It's all about Peter Pan, a decade on from defeating Captain Hook, but could he be back and plotting revenge? Dun, dun, dun. The further adventures of Peter Pan, the return of Captain Hook is going to be the panto this year at the Sunderland Empire, December and January, with Miss Rory, yeah, who's playing Captain Hook. Tom Worley as well as Smee, Emmerdale's Bradley Riches and Milkshake, Olivia Birchenoff is back as well, following last year's huge hit Sleeping Beauty. It's the return of Peter Pan and Captain Hook into Neverland. Get your free pass for the fam every day next week on the show. Make sure you're listening. Next, though, the latest traffic. Simon Grundy at breakfast.
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0: northbound, there's a 15-minute queue now at the Tyne Tunnel, according to the sensors, and westbound traffic on the Felling Bypass is queuing towards the Hewarth traffic lights. Apart from that, it's on the move on the A1M, no serious delays in either direction. If you're out and about in Hotonleigh Spring on the B1260 Gillis Lane West, they're still working on the gas mains near to the A182 Hetton Road Junction, so expect one or two delays there at the busy times.
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10 to 8, Nation Radio, midweek Wednesday. There's ABBA's Take a Chance on Me. Beautiful and sunny at the moment, streaming through our window. But do take a brolly or a Mac with you, because it's going to rain later. News, traffic, weather for the northeast coming at 8. In the showbiz news this morning, apparently it's official, and they've had another baby, they being Spencer Matthews and Vogue Williams, who's 40, their fourth child together. So congratulations to them. A week after her death, Dolly Parton's Hollywood Walk of Fame star has been vandalised. And Katie Price has apparently dumped her husband, Lee Andrews, by text, discovering that he just had £2 in his bank account. How do they know all this? Anyway, that's in the showbiz news. Miley Cyrus has dumped her surname. Social media, she's just Miley, doing what Beyonce and Cher and Kylie, whatever, have done in the past. And X Factor, talking of the past, could be coming back after 7 years. ITV are desperate for a Saturday night reality show. The most recent ones that they've tried have failed, so they want to bring back an old favourite. But that died a death anyway, didn't it? X Factor, but it could be coming back. That's in the showbiz news today as well. And happy birthday, a load of people. Moira Stewart used to read the news, 77 today. Jimmy Connors, 74, used to play tennis. Keith Allen, the actor and comedian, Lily's dad, 73. Keir Starmer, used to be PM, of course, is 64 today. Yesterday announced he's going to stand down as being a MP as well. So there's going to be a by-election in London. He's going to turn his back completely on politics. Keanu Reeves, 62. Lennox Lewis, former boxer, 61. And Salma Hayek, the Mexican actress, is 60 today. Never. And Jane Wheedler.

0: Jane Wiedland's Rush Hour at Nation used to be in the Go-Go's with Belinda Carlisle, who had a load of hits. Jane Wiedland didn't. Just that one, but it's pretty good. And there's Ray. Where the hell is my husband after doing festivals in the summer? Right now, summer seems to be over because it's the 2nd of September. The bands are back to school, so we'll get the latest news, traffic and weather for the North East next.
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14: The top stories this hour. Andy Burnham will be back in the Commons later for his first Prime Minister's questions. In his first address since entering number 10, yesterday he promised to focus on problem solving over point scoring. Former Tory government minister Michael Gove says Mr. Burnham benefits from being compared to his predecessor.
15: At the dispatch box, his first appearance there as Prime Minister was warmer, more engaged than Keir Starmer. Starmer, I'm sure, his friends would say that the House of Commons was never his natural environment.
14: In the US, the man accused of killing Charlie Kirk entered a not guilty plea on all 7 charges for alleged murder. The US political commentator was shot dead at Utah Valley University last September. Children as young as 6 in England are among those seeking crisis support for their mental health. NHS England data reveals more than 75,000 young people attended A&E last year with a mental health concern. And Manchester City have equaled the British transfer record. Enzo Fernandez has joined from Chelsea for £125 million.
16: Now for the news across the North East. Criminals responsible for the deaths of 2 North East children will no longer be eligible for earlier prison release. The government has excluded manslaughter and causing or allowing a child's death from its scheme. The change follows campaigning by the families of Archie York and Maya Chappell. Plans for almost 400 new homes in Stockton are among several developments going before councillors next week. The homes near Harrogate Lane have attracted 33 objections over traffic, pressure on local services and loss of green space. Planning officers are recommending all 3 housing applications are approved. Sunderland Restaurant Weeks generated an estimated £6 million for the city's economy since launching 10 years ago. Organisers say more than 193,000 diners have taken part during that time. The latest event begins this weekend. And bus passengers across Darlington will benefit from new and improved services later this month. Changes include more frequent buses, new routes, and additional evening and Sunday journeys.
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16: Dry at first, but expect rain across the middle of the day before drying up again later with highs of 20. That's the latest. I'm Caroline Verdon. Nation
0: Radio. Good morning, just gone 8. Thanks, Caroline. This is Simon Grundy across the northeast, and it's likely to be busy on the roads, just like it was late July. Yeah, Ben's back to school in the main today, some tomorrow, but it is really busy on the roads. A hot spot seems to be the Tyne Tunnel and the normal routes and back roads near the schools. We're back to normal again.
18: Simon Grundy. Simon Grundy at breakfast.
0: And Belinda Carlisle, then we're in the 90s with a massive number one.

90s, take that, an 80s Belinda Carlisle. This is Nation Radio, this is Simon Grundy. Good morning, it's 10 past 8. A lot of people back on the school run this morning. Some people back to work after some time off with the bands. Yeah, roads really busy this morning, can't you tell? If you've got a tip, 0191 548 6767. And I thought this was January, but apparently not. More workers will hand in their notice this week or next, because they are fed up of work. So if you're on your way to work this morning, apparently getaway breaks during the summer holidays have apparently inspired thousands of us to make a break and apply for a new job or decide for a complete career change. And it's always the first 2 weeks of September. 37% apparently of resignations are the first 2 weeks in September, compared to 24% at the beginning of January and February. Both of these bouts of resignations occur weeks after the end of traditional holiday seasons, making people question their life choices. Ouch. This could help, though. Make me a winner with Nation Player. As they say, money doesn't bring happiness, but it does give you choices. £400,000 on Friday. What would you do if you're our latest winner to win an amazing prize? More city breaks, pay off the mortgage, buy a brand new car. Look at what you'll do in December. Maybe go to some European Christmas markets if you've always wanted to do that. Highly recommended. Very festive. If you've been to York or Edinburgh, it's just packed and just full of tourists. Well, why don't you become a tourist in Germany or Austria or something? So what would you do, though, with 400 grand? You've got to win it, first of all. One person is going to be that much richer on Friday. A guaranteed winner, £400,000, tax-free, for the one person that comes out the draw. So, get in the draw. 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And as ever, lines close at 5pm Friday. Answer your phone. 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But you've got to be in it to win it, of course. 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And Stella Lefty. 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

0: 80s Madness at Nation Radio. And before that, Stella Lefty, the viral sensation, TikTok sensation, Boston on Nation. This is Simon Grundy across the northeast. Morning, nice and sunny at the moment, but it is going to rain later, so take a brolly, take a Mac. I know you're thinking, really? No, I don't need that. Looks gorgeous. Well, it won't be in a few hours, I'm afraid. And last night, 11 o'clock, transfer deadline day. I couldn't stay up till 11, getting up so early. If you're the same, waking up to who bought who and all the deals, we'll have a look in a moment. The headline, as you may have heard at 8 o'clock, was the Premier League broken another record, $3.48 billion on new signings. Blimey.
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0: And with the bands going back to school, that is our topical tune story today. So, kids going to new schools, new classes, new uniforms, backpacks, first day photos on the doorstep, a brand new chapter. What song should I play? Proud. Heather Small. Oh, don't you'll set me off. And These Are the Days of Our Lives by Queen. Any song about school? Can you think? 07740-938-500 WhatsApp, Nation Radio Northeast on Facebook. How about A Whole New World from Aladdin? Because it is going to be a new world. A new scary world for some, I suppose. Anyway, what's the song? And I'll play it later. Traffic next, though, for the Northeast. Yeah, busy. You can tell the bands are back.
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10: I'm Greg Edwards. On the A19, there's a 15-minute queue northbound at the Tyne Tunnel, according to the sensors this morning. And westbound traffic slow on the Felling Bypass towards the Hewarth traffic light. Roadworks underway still in Berkeley on the A167 on Durham Road. Some temporary lights near to Windsor Road, so do expect a few delays there. It is busy in Durham on the A690 at the Giles Gate roundabouts now, heading in from the A1M. In Middlesbrough, it's slow on Cargo Fleet Lane.
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0: £400,000 this Friday. 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

Shakira, Shakira. Just gone 8:30. This is Nation Radio. This is Simon Grundy across the northeast. Good morning. And the region's forecast today is, well, rain later. You're looking outside thinking, really? It's gorgeous. Sunny, yeah, but it's going to cloud over. By dinner time, it'll be raining and for a few hours across the day. So do take a brolly. Warm though, southerly winds, 20 degrees this afternoon. At the moment, it's 15 Celsius. And yesterday, the Met Office did confirm that summer was the hottest ever for June, July and August, with temperatures over 30 degrees for 40 days or more. Now, I know this was down south, but it was hot here in the northeast. 5 heat waves, and there's a 6th predicted this month, and it could stay warm into October. So you could be trick-or-treating in your T-shirt still by the end of October. We'll see. But they are saying that it is going to be a warm September, maybe into October as well. If you go to the match, you'll be sat in just your replica shirt, maybe. Talking of which, yesterday, the transfer deadline day, of course, came to an end, 11 o'clock last night. Now, I went to bed, obviously, getting up so early. So here are the headlines then. The transfer headlines from the Championship, first of all. Middlesbrough spent 11 million quid. West Ham, by the look of it, offloaded most of their top players because they made a profit of £165 million. And Burnley made 87 mil. But the headlines are coming from the Premier League, of course, where another record was set yesterday. £3.48 billion in new signings, which broke last year's record, which was £3.19 billion. Nearly £3.5 billion. Unbelievable. And you may have heard or read the headlines already about Man City breaking the transfer record with just one player from Chelsea. I'm sure you've heard. They spent £440 million, Chelsea £340 million, Spurs £334 million, and Newcastle were next with £275 million. And yeah, the Chelsea made a profit though. Aston Villa made a profit, but Sunderland £31 million in the red, and Newcastle just a little bit behind. But yeah, they need to strengthen the squad, don't they? I don't know whether you heard that Malik Fofana is a Sunderland player. It went to the wire yesterday. There was a bidding war, Arsenal, Crystal Palace and Sunderland wanting the young Belgian. And Sunderland signed him for £25.7 million, apparently. 21-year-old, started playing with Ghent, and he was most recently with Lyon, and that's where Sunderland were yesterday. Apparently the owner, KLD, was there talking to his agent and persuading his uncle to persuade him to join Sunderland, and he did. There were two private jets, apparently, in Lyon, one waiting to bring him to the northeast, to Newcastle, and the other one to take him to London, should Crystal Palace or Arsenal have won the bidding war. But eventually he did sign for Sunderland, but there weren't enough time for him to come to the northeast, so they did the medical apparently in France. Yeah, private jets. I mean, it's just another world, isn't it? It is another world, with £3.5 billion spent, apparently. Unbelievable. Anyway, you can obviously Google all the details if you want to. Anthony Gordon going from Newcastle to Barca. That was a big headline as well for Newcastle, of course. Anyway, leave that with you. Right now, this is Galantis and David Guetta at Nation across the northeast, whatever your colours.

0: 80s Phil Collins, That Nation Radio. This is Simon Grundy. Good morning. The latest traffic and travel news with Greg in a moment in the Travel Centre. Busy, what with the vans being back to school, just like it was at the end of July, 6 or 7 weeks ago. So we'll get the latest in just a moment for you. Mums and dads heading to the pub in record numbers after the vans go back to school, apparently. 11 million. What? Don't these people have jobs? A poll of parents with children under 16 found that 70% were knackered after the school holidays and were planning a special treat. That treat is going to the pub. A whopping 19% said that they'd be propping up the bar at the beginning of this week or maybe next, maybe this weekend coming. That's 3.8 million mums and dads, and the most likely region to do it, the Northeast. With 27% saying that there was a top destination in their mind when the bairns go back to school during the day, and that was the pub. A study also found a trip to the spa was quite high as well, with 30%, and 24% was a luxury trip to a luxury hotel for the weekend, if Nana can do some weekend Nana duties by the look of it. But the top destination is the pub, and the biggest percentage is here in the Northeast. Just don't be completely leathered for when they come home this afternoon, I suppose. Anyway, traffic in a moment. The latest from Greg in the Travel Centre. Simon Grundy at
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3: 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A cheeky lie-in followed by Costa at home. 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
4: I'm Greg Edwards. On the A19 northbound at the Tyne Tunnel, there's still a 15-minute queue this morning, and westbound on the Felling Bypass, it remains slow towards the Hewarth traffic lights. Into Durham, the A690 is heavy between the A1M Carville roundabout and the Gilesgate roundabout. And if you're out and about in Stockton on Durham Road, the A177, that's looking congested this morning, and the junction with the Bishopton Avenue on the centres. Also busy in Middlesbrough still on Cargo Fleet Lane at the Brambles Farm Junction.
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0: 90s Let Loose at Nation, the best variety of hits. This is Simon Grundy across the Northeast. And if you love the oldies after nine, let's see if you can get the mystery year today. It was the year that George W. Bush, the American president, state visit to the UK, and the Sedgefield MP, Tony Blair, obviously was prime minister at the time, and they went and had fish and chips in the Dun Cow in Sedgefield. I remember that. Also the year as well, I remember this. I don't want to, though. Sunderland relegated from the Premier League with the lowest points tally ever, just 19 points. Because Peter Reid was sacked. Howard Wilkinson came in for about 5 minutes and then Mick McCarthy took over. Terrible time for Sunderland fans. Making it even worse was Newcastle were flying under Bobby Robson in the Premier League and the Champions League. So what's our year today after nine? Never mind about the footy, let's forget that. What about the tunes?
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0: And the band's going back to school was our story today. No surprise. So what song should I play? I'm so excited. The Pointer Sisters. Leanne said you should play that. Is that you or the band's excited? The final countdown. Europe. Ray in Durham says you should play that. Have you been counting down? What about What You Waiting For? Gwen Stefani. Get back to school. What You Waiting For? What about One Direction? Story of My Life. That's a nice choice. Thank you to Stacey for that one. Queen, These Are the Days of Our Lives, says Margaret. You should play that. School days, the best days of your life. Yeah. As you look back, A Whole New World. A Whole New World from Aladdin. Thank you to Sheila for suggesting that one. Loads of choices coming in. These have just dropped on WhatsApp. Hi, Simon. How are you doing? Very well, thank you. Back to Life, Back to Reality would be a good one for your topical tune today. Soul to Soul, yeah. Julian says, morning, Simon. Topical tune, how about Learning to Fly from Tom Petty? Ah, Fly in the Nest. Yeah, that's a good one. But I'm going to play this one because a lot of people said this and it actually fits. Well, they all fit, so thank you for the suggestions. What have you done today to make you feel proud? Ah, new uniforms, loads of pictures on Facebook. I'm sure you're very proud of them. This is Nation. This is our topical tune.

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12: The top stories this hour. Andy Burnham will face his first Prime Minister's questions today in another parliamentary test for the Labour leader. In his first Commons speech in the job yesterday, he attacked the record of Margaret Thatcher and the consequences of austerity and Brexit. Conservative leader Kemi Badenoch called his diagnosis completely wrong.
13: He thinks that if government spends more money, we will all get richer. That is not how this works. The Prime Minister said in his statement that everything has gone wrong since the 1980s.
12: In the US, the man accused of fatally shooting conservative activist Charlie Kirk has denied murder. A judge has ruled 23-year-old Tyler Robinson should go on trial. Analysis of NHS data in England suggests more children are going to A&D in a mental health crisis. The number's risen by 36% since 2019. And in a joint British transfer record of £125 million, Manchester City signed midfield Enzo Fernandez from Chelsea on deadline day in England.
14: Now for the news across the North East. Criminals responsible for the deaths of two North East children will no longer be eligible for earlier prison release. The government has excluded manslaughter and causing or allowing a child's death from its scheme. The change follows campaigning by the families of Archie York and Maya Chappell. Plans for almost 400 new homes in Stockton are among several developments going before councillors next week. The homes near Harrogate Lane have attracted 33 objections over traffic, pressure on local services and loss of green space. Planning officers are recommending all three housing applications are approved. Sunderland Restaurant Week's generated an estimated £6 million for the city's economy since launching 10 years ago. Organisers say more than 193,000 diners have taken part during that time. The latest event begins this weekend. And bus passengers across Darlington will benefit from new and improved services later this month. Changes include more frequent buses, new routes, and additional evening and Sunday journeys.
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14: Dry at first, but expect rain across the middle of the day before drying up again later with highs of 20. That's the latest. I'm Caroline Verdon.
16: Cheers, Caroline. Just got 9. This is Simon Grundy. Midweek Wednesday already. I like these shorter weeks. Let's get the oldies on today. Lots of clips, lots of clues, and the biggest songs of what year today?

0: Christina Aguilera, and before that, Outkast at Nation at 9:10. What is our mystery year today? Is it the 90s? Is it the noughties? What do you think? Facebook, Nation Radio Northeast, and you can drop me a message underneath the clue. In fact, it was before Facebook. It launched the following year, but it was the launch of the social network MySpace. MySpace? That doesn't exist anymore, does it? Also, the video chat service Skype was launched in this year. Of course, Microsoft bought it and closed it down, so we all use Teams, I think. What else happened? The social network Second Life also launched as well. These have come and gone. And the dating website Plenty of Fish was also launched as well. What else happened? It was the year of a massive heatwave. Temperatures down south were 38.5 degrees. Although at the time it was a record, it actually has been broken since. In what year? And the Newcastle Falcon, Johnny Wilkinson, drop-kicking England to the Rugby World Cup.
1: Time almost up. Seconds remaining.
2: The wind.
1: Is this it? And England has joined Sir Ralph Ramsey's Immortals of 1966. A dramatic, heart-stopping victory for England.
0: I remember that, but what's the year? Facebook, as I say, Nation Radio Northeast. 07740 938 500 WhatsApp. It was also the year that Madonna kissed Britney at the Video Music Awards on MTV. What year?

0: Girls Aloud at Nation, Kimberly Walsh, Nicola Roberts, Sarah Harding, Nadine Coyle, and Cheryl, of course, was part of Girls Aloud. It was the year after they were put together, and they won Pop Stars The Rivals, beating the boy band One True Voice. The judges, Louis Walsh, Pete Waterman, and Jerry Halliwell, preferred the girls. And they were Girls Aloud. But that song the following year, though, after having the Christmas number one the year before. Any idea? The show, of course, was hosted by Davina McCall. Do you remember that? Other TV shows that you may have been watching at the time included Little Britain. That was shown for the first time, but a lot of the episodes have been edited and a lot of trigger warnings now because it's a different time. Peep Show was also new at this time. It was also the year of the final ever episode of Only Fools and Horses, where the Trotters were millionaires this whole time. Wasn't it a watch that they'd inherited that was in a lockup worth over £1 million? And they were millionaires all this time and they didn't know it. Do you remember that? I do. It was also the year that in Coronation Street, Richard Hillman kidnapped his family and tried to drive them into the river, the canal at the time. And the last ever Brookside aired on Channel 4. And that was cancelled. In what year? And the first time we saw this movie character.
1: When you marooned me on that godforsaken spit of land, you forgot one very important thing, mate. I'm Captain Jack Sparrow.
0: Johnny Depp, Captain Jack Sparrow, seen for the first time, the first Disney film, Pirates of the Caribbean. So what is the mystery year today? Finding Nemo, another Disney, was the biggest film of the year. More coming up. There's plenty of time.
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0: Best variety of hits. Nation Radio playing Stereophonics. And Kevin Liddle before that. This is Simon Grundy. Good morning across the northeast. Lovely and sunny earlier on. It's clouded over now where I am. And it's going to be a little bit wet later. There's light rain in the forecast, I'm afraid, much of the day. So hopefully you've not left the washing out and left the house when it was a lovely sunny morning. I did tell you. Anyway, 20 degrees, southerly winds blowing at the moment. It's about 16 Celsius across the northeast. And today's golden hour. What do you think it is today? It was the year that, unfortunately for Sunderland fans, it was awful. Relegated from the Premier League with a record-breaking lowest points score ever at 19 points. Peter Reid fired the year before. Howard Wilkinson, Mick McCarthy took over and tried to rebuild in the following season after a 15-game losing streak. And what made it even worse was Newcastle were flying high under Bobby Robson in the Premier League and the Champions League. And the Tyne and Wear derby, it was the year that Nobby Solano scored the only goal, giving them 3 points. But it was also the year, I'd forgotten about this, the horror show at Charlton Athletic. It was Charlton 3, Sunderland 1, but Sunderland scored all 4 goals. Do you remember? Sunderland scored 3 own goals in 7 minutes. I'd forgotten about that, and I'm sorry to remind you. But yes, it was a horror show for Sunderland in what year? And this also grounded.
1: BA flight 002 from New York touched down at just after 4 this afternoon. It was the last of 3 Concords to land at Heathrow today, ending one of the most glittering achievements in aviation history.
0: Yes, a joint venture between British Airways and Air France, and it still is so far the only commercial aeroplane to break the sound barrier to go supersonic, of course, Concorde, but it was just too expensive to keep in the air. All the money in the world now is in the Middle East, and apparently they're building a new supersonic passenger plane. We'll see.

0: 20 to 10 across the northeast. This is Simon Grundy at breakfast on Nation Radio. Finishing off the show with an hour of oldies every day. Our golden hour. So what's the year today? Electric Six. Danger, danger, high voltage. I remember that. And superstar Jamelia before that. Some headlines from the mystery year. David Beckham's hairband, a new fashion accessory. That was making headlines. What? It's also the year that £1 million was spent on advertising potatoes because the Atkins diet told people to stop eating them. So they were advertising them. It was also the year that the Da Vinci Code was published. What else happened in this mystery year? Ah, Scylla retired.
1: I'm afraid it's time to say my blind date goodbyes. It's been a wonderful 18 years, and I just want to say thank you to all my teams, and of course, the hundreds and hundreds of blind daters who made this show so special. For the last time, ta-ra for now. Ta-ra!
0: Ta-ra, Scylla. It was also the year that George W. Bush, a state visit by the American president, Tony Blair, of course, our prime minister, hosted him. And they actually, before going to London, spent time in his constituency of Sedgefield, and they had fish and chips at the Dun Cow. In what year?
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0: Well done to Annie in Seaham. Steve in Sunderland, well done. Sue Gosport in Durham. Well done to Mickey as well. Woody in Gateshead, well done. Paul Croft in Sunderland, well done. Ian Burns in Ryup. Lisa in Washington. John Corrigan in Washington as well. Anne in Sunderland. Ray and Paul Davison, well done. Judith in Sunderland. Got it wrong first, but then she came back. She says, I've probably woken up now. And she got it right. Well done to Mickey Med, well done in Sunderland. Also to Colin and Cufty. Well done, Cufty. Tina in Hetton, well done. Tom Fowler and Peter Lee, well done. Nick in Sunderland, well done to Jed as well. 2003, 23 years ago. Yes!

0: Justin Timberlake's Cry Me a River. Was it about his breakup with Britney Spears at the time? It might have been. She was making headlines, snogging Madonna live on stage at the MTV Awards. Mentioned that earlier on. Yeah, 2003. 23 years ago. Have a great day. I'll see you tomorrow across the Northeast from 6. The Golden Hour,
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14: The top stories this hour. Andy Burnham will face his first Prime Minister's questions today in another parliamentary test for the Labour leader. In his first Commons speech in the job yesterday, he attacked the record of Margaret Thatcher and the consequences of austerity and Brexit. Conservative leader Kemi Badenoch called his diagnosis completely wrong.
15: He thinks that if government spends more money, we will all get richer. That is not how this works. The Prime Minister said in his statement that everything has gone wrong since the 1980s.
14: In the US, the man accused of fatally shooting conservative activist Charlie Kirk has denied murder. A judge has ruled 23-year-old Tyler Robinson should go on trial. Analysis of NHS data in England suggests more children are going to A&D in a mental health crisis. The number's risen by 36% since 2019. And in a joint British transfer record of £125 million, Manchester City signed midfield Enzo Fernandez from Chelsea on deadline day in England.
16: Now for the news across the North East. Criminals responsible for the deaths of two North East children will no longer be eligible for earlier prison release. The government has excluded manslaughter and causing or allowing a child's death from its scheme. The change follows campaigning by the families of Archie York and Maya Chappell. Plans for almost 400 new homes in Stockton are among several developments going before councillors next week. The homes near Harrogate Lane have attracted 33 objections over traffic, pressure on local services and loss of green space. Planning officers are recommending all three housing applications are approved. Sunderland Restaurant Week's generated an estimated £6 million for the city's economy since launching 10 years ago. Organisers say more than 193,000 diners have taken part during that time. The latest event begins this weekend. And bus passengers across Darlington will benefit from new and improved services later this month. Changes include more frequent buses, new routes and additional evening and Sunday journeys.
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16: Dry at first, but expect rain across the middle of the day before drying up again later with highs of 20. That's the latest. I'm Caroline Verdon.
0: Good morning, this is Nation Radio with Mark Collins with you through till 1 o'clock because we had a bank holiday weekend. I feel as though this week is going to fly by.

Strawberry Switchblade on Nation Radio and Since Yesterday. Before that, a pledge as from George Michael and Mary J. Blige. And getting us into Wednesday morning show, Flyby. See the gag? Yeah, Flyby. From Blue, good morning. This is Mark Collins. I'll be with you through till 1 o'clock this lunchtime. The good thing about September is that the TV starts getting better. Because just naturally, we don't watch as much TV during the summer because of the light evenings, and hence it's more repeats throughout the summer. And so the new autumn schedules will start kicking in on all the channels very, very soon. Netflix have already begun. This week, The Gentleman, new series of that, is back on. And one of my favourite TV programmes ever, Fauda, F-A-U-D-A. If you've never seen it, check it out. Fauda on Netflix is fantastic. And a new series of Last One Laughing is been confirmed as well, with some great contestants. Lee Mack's going to be on there, Catherine Ryan, and Harry Hill, amongst many others. John Richardson, Morgana Robinson, and Richard Ayoade is back for the next series. They're filming it currently, and it'll be on our screens in March.

0: I could turn back time here on Nation Radio Northeast. And before that, I played your Somber and My Body Isn't Ready. I've got to say hi to Cheryl, Jane, Laura and Annie, who are all at work in Pennywell this morning. They say, Mark, please cheer us up. The summer is over and we're all back at work. Well, ladies, do not fret. I will play you something optimistic from Hot Chocolate on the way for you next here at Nation Radio Northeast.
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0: former winner of The Masked Singer. Neo on Nation Radio with Closer, and before that, Hot Chocolate, of course, with their very uplifting song, Everyone's a Winner, If Only There Could Be, If Only There Could Be. There's only one winner this coming Friday. Make me a
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0: the biggest selling 12-inch single ever. From 1983, Blue Monday from New Order. Now, this coming Saturday afternoon at 5, you and some very well-known names are once again in charge of the playlist. It's another hour of So Let's Talk About Music. 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We've also got some well-known names doing exactly the same. This coming Saturday, you can hear Charles Kelly from Lady A, Biker Supremo Charlie Borman, and Pixie Lott talking about some of their favourite songs. If you'd like to be part of the show, go to soletstalkaboutmusic.com and maybe we'll hear you sharing some of your favourite songs. 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

There's Opalite on Nation Radio. For this Wednesday morning, it's the 2nd of September. It was on this day back in 1968. Jimi Hendrix Experience recorded their cover version of All Along the Watchtower, the Bob Dylan song. On this day in 1988, the Human Rights Now World Tour kicked off at Wembley Stadium with Sting, Bruce Springsteen, Peter Gabriel, Tracy Chapman and Yusuf Ndour. On this day, 1 year later, in 1989, Ozzy Osbourne was charged with threatening to kill his wife, Sharon. Ozzy was released on the condition that he immediately went into detox and rehab. Lead singer of the Isley Brothers, Ronald Isley, was sentenced to 3 years in a US prison for multiple counts of tax fraud on this day in 2006. And on this day in 2013, Sir Elton John won the first ever Brits Icon Award. Happy birthday today to Steve Porcaro, the keyboard player with Toto. And speaking of keyboard players, today would have been Billy Preston's 80th birthday. Many people call him the fifth Beatle because he's the keyboard player on this song.

0: years old today. There he is playing the keyboards with the Beatles on Get Back here on Nation Radio. Good morning, this is Mark Collins. I hope I find you well this Wednesday morning. We've got the latest news headlines for you next at 11 o'clock. Weekday Link will play that at 11:20 this morning and after midday, between midday and 1. A whole hour of 80 songs coming up on the Nation 80s Takeover here on Nation Radio.
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7: The top stories this hour. Two men and two women have been charged with the murder of a newborn baby in Sheffield. The girl was found stabbed to death on Sunday morning. Andy Burnham faces another test this lunchtime with his first Prime Minister's questions. His plans to change what he calls Britain's failed economic model could receive scrutiny after government long-term borrowing costs hit a 28-year high. Some Labour MPs think his predecessor's fiscal rules, which banned loaning from the markets to fund more day-to-day spending, should go. But Cabinet Office Minister Sally Jameson says they'll be followed rigidly.
8: We've got to have controls on spending, and I don't think Andy or anyone else has said any different to that. But I think the key thing is having growth and bringing optimism back into this country.
7: Ex-pop star Gary Glitter has pleaded not guilty to 8 charges of historical sex offences in the 70s and 80s. Allegations concern a girl aged between 8 and 11. And a consumer group says it was able to create a fake listing for 10 Downing Street on Booking.com. The site's criticised researchers' limited test.
9: Now for the news across the Northeast. Leaders have welcomed changes preventing the killers of children from benefiting from the government's early prison release scheme. The move means offenders jailed over the deaths of 7-year-old Archie York and 2-year-old Maya Chappell will no longer be considered for early release. Plans for a new children's care home in Billingham are set to be decided by Stockton councillors next week. The home on Dryden Close would accommodate up to 3 children, but has attracted 44 objections over traffic, noise and parking. Council planning officers have recommended the scheme is approved. New and improved bus services are being introduced across Darlington later this month. Passengers will see more frequent journeys, extended evening and Sunday services, and new routes providing direct links to Darlington Railway Station and West Park Hospital. And an estimated £6 million has been generated for Sunderland's economy by Restaurant Week over the past decade. The event's marking its 10th anniversary this weekend, with more than 50 businesses involved.
5: Weather.
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9: Any heavy rain should ease off as the day goes on, leaving a mainly dry afternoon with highs of 20. That's the latest. I'm Caroline Verdon.
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11: 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Thank you for choosing Nation Radio this Wednesday morning. This is Mark Collins. Songs on the way from Steve Winwood and Pink after we start with a song that's lyrically perfect.

0: Virgin Radio, there's Higher Love. Before that, Pink and Just Like a Pill. And the brilliant Common People from Pulp, getting us into another hour of the best variety of hits. We've got a whole hour of 1980 songs on the way between midday and one today. And the weekday link will play at 11:20 this morning. But before that, there's the small matter of £400,000. Make me a
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0: Yes, that amount of money could be in your bank account this coming Friday, thanks to Make Me a Winner. 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

0: the sisters Anne and Nancy Wilson. They call themselves Heart. There's Alone here on Nation Radio. Before that, Alex Warren and Ordinary. Right, it's time for Wednesday morning's Weekday Link. I love this morning's Weekday Link. It's brilliant. It's really one for the teenagers. If you were around in the 1970s, you'll definitely get this Weekday Link. Three songs to play you with a theme running throughout all three songs. I play you the first two. You suss out what the connection is between the two songs and come up with song number three. Today's Weekday Link is definitely not a blankety blank type Weekday Link. There is not one word which will link all three songs. It's your normal common or garden run of the mill Weekday Link. 07740938500 is the WhatsApp number for your guess on Wednesday's Weekday Link as to what song number three could be.
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0: 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Your mission, should you choose to accept it, is to guess the third song in the sequence before it's played. This tape will self-destruct in 5 seconds.

good to hear that again. Peacock Suit from Paul Weller is song number one on this morning's weekday link. This will send you in the right direction. It's song number two.

morning's weekday link on Nation Radio is Grace with Not Over Yet, song number one, Peacock Suit from Paul Weller. You've probably got the connection between the two songs, but what is song number three? 07740 938 500 is the WhatsApp number for your guesses, please.

0: Madonna on Nation Radio with Open Your Heart, and before that, the Pink Pony Club from a couple of years ago from Chapel Roan. And we have a winner on this morning's weekday link. Well done to Jim Hudson, first through with the right answer this morning. Many people did get the connection, but Jim was first through with song number three. If you're still scratching your bumps, then I will play you song number three, and it'll all become crystal clear before midday today here on Nation Radio.
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current song from James Blunt, Tastes Like Summer, here on Nation Radio. So, today's weekday link went like this. Peacock Suit from Paul Weller was song number one. Grace, Not Over Yet was song number two. Of course, we're looking for characters from Are You Being Served? As I say, if you were around in the 70s, you may have guessed this. So we've got Peacock, we've got Grace, and we've got Mr. Lucas.

0: Song number three on today's Weekday Link, Lucas Graham and 7 Years. We were looking for characters from Are You Being Served? Captain Peacock, young Mr. Grace and Mr. Lucas. And thank you to everybody who put, how about Pussycat, Mississippi? No, no, and thrice no. On the way after the midday news, an hour of 80s songs coming up. 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
22: Top stories this hour. Four people have been charged with murder after the death of a newborn baby girl in Sheffield. Police were called to a property on Sunday morning. Chris Davies-Smith has more.
23: The CPS tells us that two men and two women have been charged with murder after a baby girl was found stabbed at a property on Holywell Heights in Winkerbank. A 15-year-old who can't be named for legal reasons has been charged with perverting the course of justice. The five are due to appear at Sheffield Magistrates Court today.
22: Andy Burnham's about to face MPs in his first go at Prime Minister's questions. The economy and devolution to English regions took centre stage during a three-hour stint in the Commons yesterday. And French President Emmanuel Macron will join the King, Queen and Prime Minister in walking the length of the Bayeux Tapestry this afternoon. The artwork, which depicts the Norman invasion of England in 1066, is on display at the British Museum after being loaned by France. It's the first time it's been in the UK for nearly 1,000 years.
0: Now for the news across the North East. Leaders have welcomed changes preventing the killers of children from benefiting from the government's early prison release scheme. The move means offenders jailed over the deaths of 7-year-old Archie York and 2-year-old Maya Chappell will no longer be considered for early release. Plans for a new children's care home in Billingham are set to be decided by Stockton councillors next week. The home on Dryden Close would accommodate up to 3 children, but has attracted 44 objections over traffic, noise and parking. Council planning officers have recommended the scheme is approved. New and improved bus services are being introduced across Darlington later this month. Passengers will see more frequent journeys, extended evening and Sunday services, and new routes providing direct links to Darlington Railway Station and West Park Hospital. And an estimated £6 million has been generated for Sunderland's economy by Restaurant Week over the past decade. The event's marking its 10th anniversary this weekend, with more than 50 businesses involved.
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0: Any heavy rain should ease off as the day goes on, leaving a mainly dry afternoon with highs of 20. That's the latest. I'm Caroline Verdon.
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25: 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This is Mark Collins. Between now and 1 o'clock, nothing but songs from the 1980s, starting with

Well, it's less than 4 months to go till Christmas, so let's play a Christmas number one. From 1981, the biggest selling song of that year as well, Don't You Want Me from the Human League. The Pet Shop Boys before that with It's a Sin, and Yazoo's Don't Go, getting us into Wednesday afternoon's edition of the Nation 80s Takeover here on Nation Radio. Yes, I know, I nearly forgot what day it was.

0: Kim Wilde, and you came on the Nation 80s Takeover here on Nation Radio. And before that, a part of my bucket list is to see the Proclaimers play live in Edinburgh. And they're doing two nights as part of their tour. They're touring the UK in October and November. They're doing two nights at the Edinburgh Playhouse in November. And I tried to get tickets and it sells out just straight away. They're such a popular band in their hometown. I played you Letter from America on the Nation 80s Takeover here on Nation Radio.
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Before that, I played you Boy Meets Girl and Waiting for a Star to Fall. A song from Billy Bragg, sung by Kirsty MacColl, on the way.

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0: Stadium this coming Friday night. It's Bon Jovi and Living on a Prayer wrapping up Wednesday afternoon's edition of the Nation 80s Takeover here on Nation Radio Northeast. Thank you very much for your company for today. I'll see the Thursday morning show tomorrow morning at 10. Tony Shepherd's on the way next after the latest news headlines at 1.
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22: The top stories this hour. Andy Burnham's faced MPs at Prime Minister's questions for the first time.
23: Will he be honest and tell us, is he preparing to raise taxes again, yes or no?
24: I've already indicated my first moves were to cut tax, exactly. But I'm not going to do what any Prime Minister has done and is write the budget here.
22: That was his response to Conservative leader Kemi Badenoch. The economy and devolution to English regions took centre stage during a three-hour stint in the Commons yesterday. Four people have been charged with murder after the death of a newborn baby girl in Sheffield. The two men and two women are due to appear in court today. Police were called to a property on Sunday morning. For the first time in nearly 1,000 years, the Bayeux Tapestry is in the UK. It's on display at the British Museum after being loaned by France. And the Mayor of London, Lord Sadiq Khan, says he's been scammed after he was found guilty of failing to tax a car that he denies owning. The DVLA says it's reviewing the case.
0: Now for the news across the North East. Leaders have welcomed changes preventing the killers of children from benefiting from the government's early prison release scheme. The move means offenders jailed over the deaths of 7-year-old Archie York and 2-year-old Maya Chappell will no longer be considered for early release. Plans for a new children's care home in Billingham are set to be decided by Stockton councillors next week. The home on Dryden Close would accommodate up to 3 children, but has attracted 44 objections over traffic, noise and parking. Council planning officers have recommended the scheme is approved. New and improved bus services are being introduced across Darlington later this month. Passengers will see more frequent journeys, extended evening and Sunday services, and new routes providing direct links to Darlington Railway Station and West Park Hospital. And an estimated £6 million has been generated for Sunderland's economy by Restaurant Week over the past decade. The event's marking its 10th anniversary this weekend, with more than 50 businesses involved.
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0: Any heavy rain should ease off as the day goes on, leaving a mainly dry afternoon with highs of 20. That's the latest. I'm Caroline Verdon.
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17: 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Tony Shepherd on Nation Radio. We've got Memories of July from Take That soon for you, their new song. Classic Kylie. And right now it's Ollie Murs on Nation.

0: 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This is Nation Radio with Bananarama and I Want You Back. Tony Shepherd here. Hiya. 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
13: Mia!
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0: Duran Duran and Rio on Nation. Thanks for having us on. Tony Shepherd with you. Happy birthday if you're celebrating today. You share your birthday with Keanu Reeves. Of course, well known for The Matrix, John Wick, and one of my favourite movies, Speed. Back in the day, did like that. I mean, true 90s movie, wasn't it? I'm not sure it holds up really well to this day. Here's Lizzo. It's About Damn Time. 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

0: Wednesday afternoon across the northeast. This is Nation Radio, home of the best variety of hits. The place you can wake up with Simon Grundy at breakfast. Then keep us on through the day for some fine music and a fine selection of 90s after two. Got a song from Jasmine, actually, who got in touch a little earlier on today, saying that she's got a great 90s suggestion. Any chance we can play it? It's on the list for you, Jasmine. 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

0: Toy Story 5 now available on home streaming. It's not cheap, though, if you want to rent it or download it. That's Taylor Swift with the song from the soundtrack, I Knew It, I Knew You, playing on Nation Radio. Tony Shepherd with you. We'll get you the headlines for two in just a moment. And then 30 minutes of 90s memories coming up on Nation's Back to the 90s. 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
18: The top stories this hour. Andy Burnham's faced Prime Minister's questions for the first time since getting the keys to number 10 and was grilled by Conservative leader Kemi Badenoch.
19: The Prime Minister told the House that his summer of promises would be paid for by reprioritising within government. So what exactly has he cut?
20: Well, in terms of what has he cut, tax is the simple answer.
18: Critics warn government long-term borrowing costs hitting a 28-year high means the Chancellor will need to find billions to balance the books in next month's budget. Four people have appeared in court charged with the murder of a newborn baby girl in Sheffield. Police found her after searching a property on Sunday morning. France's president will join the King, Queen and Prime Minister in walking the length of the Bayeux Tapestry this afternoon. It's on display in the British Museum for the next year. And Britain's Arthur Ferry is out at the US Open. The Wimbledon semi-finalist was beaten in straight sets by 13th seed Lorenzo Mazzetti in New York.
13: Now for the news across the northeast. Leaders have welcomed changes preventing the killers of children from benefiting from the government's early prison release scheme. The move means offenders jailed over the deaths of 7-year-old Archie York and 2-year-old Maya Chappell will no longer be considered for early release. Plans for a new children's care home in Billingham are set to be decided by Stockton councillors next week. The home on Dryden Close would accommodate up to 3 children, but has attracted 44 objections over traffic, noise and parking. Council planning officers have recommended the scheme is approved. New and improved bus services are being introduced across Darlington later this month. Passengers will see more frequent journeys, extended evening and Sunday services, and new routes providing direct links to Darlington Railway Station and West Park Hospital. And an estimated £6 million has been generated for Sunderland's economy by Restaurant Week over the past decade. The event's marking its 10th anniversary this weekend, with more than 50 businesses involved.
21: Weather.
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13: Any heavy rain should ease off as the day goes on, leaving a mainly dry afternoon with highs of 20. That's the latest. I'm Caroline Verdon.
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0: Good afternoon. This is where we take you back to the 90s, weekdays from 2 on Nation Radio. I'm Tony Shepherd. If you're a rocket scientist, you've got a car, or you look like Brad Pitt, I've got just the song.

Doesn't matter if you're a rocket scientist, you've got a car, or you look like Brad Pitt, you just won't be impressed. It's Shania Twain on Nation Radio. Tony Shepherd here with these 90s memories and this great track from back in the day from the Pasadenas. I'm doing fine now. It's Nation.

0: Hey to Kelly, thanks for getting in touch. I've got your 90s request to play before 2:30. Great suggestion, actually. Remember that one from that great decade of music. That was Faith Hill and This Kiss. Great to play you the Pasadenas as well. Such a feel-good song. Our 90s memories continue in moments here at Nation Radio's Back to the 90s.
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0: Teddy Swims, it's Lose Control. This is Nation Radio. I'm Tony Shepherd, and let's get you up to date with your headlines for 3 o'clock. We've got a great old school run coming at 3:30 this afternoon. A couple of old school classics in the noughties and a great 80s dance classic as well. Meantime, let's get the latest for you next at 3 o'clock.
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15: The top story is this hour. Tiger Woods has been banned from driving for 5 years following a car crash in Florida in March. The 15-time major golf champion has pleaded no contest to reckless and careless driving, meaning he'll avoid a prison term. Four people have appeared in court and been remanded in custody, charged with the murder of a baby in Sheffield. The girl, known only as Baby S, was found with fatal stab wounds at the weekend. Andy Burnham's blaming the rising cost of borrowing on the Tories' economic record as he faces his first Prime Minister's questions. The cost of the government's debt has jumped to its highest in 18 years, which Kemi Badenoch claims is down to him saying yes to every request for spending. Children as young as 6 have gone to A&E departments in England seeking help with their mental health. Analysis of NHS data shows a third more under 18s are attending compared to 2019. And pounds farmland could have a new owner before Christmas. It's thought its current parent company is looking to agree a deal.
16: Now for the news across the northeast. Cleveland Police is being given an extra £2 million to tackle serious crime. It's following a spate of incidents in and around Middlesbrough, including the A66 crash, which killed two police officers and five young men almost 2 weeks ago. Controversial number plate recognition cameras put in at Lidl in Norton are set to go before Stockton's Planning Committee. The retrospective application for the cameras has attracted objections over privacy, surveillance and their appearance. Council officers say the equipment is fairly discreet and recommend approval. Bus services across Darlington are set for a major expansion with new routes and more frequent journeys later this month. The changes include better links to rural areas, plus additional evening and Sunday buses. More than £8 million is supporting bus services across the Tees Valley. And Sunderland businesses are preparing for the latest restaurant week, as figures suggest the event has contributed £6 million to the local economy. It's been running for 10 years with more than 193,000 diners taking part. More than 50 venues are involved this month.
13: Weather.
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16: Showers will clear this evening with lows of 16 degrees. Thursday, sunny spells and highs of 20. That's the latest. I'm Alex Stavanovic.
0: Good afternoon, lovely to be here with you. Tony Shepherd at Nation Radio, getting you through your afternoon with the best variety of hits. Katy Perry in just a bit after this.

It's Wham and Wake Me Up Before You Go Go. This is Nation Radio. Tony Shepherd here. Thanks so much for having us on, whether you're working, whether you've got us there in the car, or maybe out and about on that free Nation Player app. It's an 80s favourite soon from Talk Talk. After this, from Alex Warren, it's Fever Dream at Nation.

0: The best in 80s, Monday to Friday from midday at Nation on our 80s takeover. That from that great decade of music. It's Talk Talk and it's My Life. Good afternoon, Tony Shepherd here. Make me a
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Good afternoon, Tony Shepherd with you. So if you're back on the school run, let's get these couple of old school run favourites on for you with a track from the noughties in just a moment. Certainly going to take us back. After this, from Inner City, it's Good Life. 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Limited.

0: Wheatus making a guest appearance on Nation's Old School Run and Inner City and Good Life. And talking of Wheatus, if you missed So Let's Talk About Music from Saturday, a brand new show with Dr. Fox at 5pm on a Saturday afternoon. We had Brendan Brown from Wheatus choosing some of the music, and we'd love for you to do the same as well. Head over to soletstalkaboutmusic.com. Let us know your favourite song and the reason behind it, and we'd love to get you on the show in future weeks. Latest travel news soon for you, and Diana Ross next.
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18: I'm Samantha Dean. The A171 cargo fleet lane in Middlesbrough slow. That's at Brambles Farm Junction at the A1085 Longlands Road, adding around 10 minutes to your journey. Durham, the A167 Newcastle Road southbound slow around Neville's Cross Bank. Howden, the A19 southbound slow at the Tyne Tunnel, and delays on the Central Motorway southbound the A167M. That's from Great North Road to the A186 City Road at Swanhouse Roundabout.
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0: Dave Sherwood gets you home for this Wednesday afternoon next across the northeast here at Nation Radio. And don't miss Simon Grundy back when you wake up tomorrow morning from 6. 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
17: The top stories this hour. The Prime Minister insists previous Conservative governments are to blame for recent market turmoil and higher borrowing costs. Andy Burnham's faced questions over his spending plans at his first PMQs. The Tory leader suggested investors are nervous because he's made promises without explaining how he's going to pay for them. Former world number one golfer Tiger Woods has been banned from driving but avoided a jail term following a crash in Florida in March. After initially denying driving under the influence, he agreed to plead no contest to lesser charges. Victims of the infected blood scandal and their families are calling on the Prime Minister to resolve injustices in the compensation scheme. Campaigners say only 17% of those affected between the 1970s and early 90s have received payouts. The government says it's committed compensation for victims. And Booking.com has been accused of systematic security failures after listing stays at 10 Downing Street, which says it was able to advertise the famous address as a one-bed apartment. The site's criticised the research as limited test.
8: Now for the news across the North East. Cleveland Police is being given an extra £2 million to tackle serious crime. It's following a spate of incidents in and around Middlesbrough, including the A66 crash, which killed two police officers and five young men almost 2 weeks ago. Controversial number plate recognition cameras put in at Lidl in Norton are set to go before Stockton's planning committee. The retrospective application for the cameras has attracted objections over privacy, surveillance and their appearance. Council officers say the equipment is fairly discreet and recommend approval. Bus services across Darlington are set for a major expansion with new routes and more frequent journeys later this month. The changes include better links to rural areas, plus additional evening and Sunday buses. More than £8 million is supporting bus services across the Tees Valley. And Sunderland businesses are preparing for the latest restaurant week, as figures suggest the event has contributed £6 million to the local economy. It's been running for 10 years with more than 193,000 diners taking part. More than 50 venues are involved this month.
1: 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With Club 3000 Bingo, Peter Lee. 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
8: Showers will clear this evening with lows of 16 degrees. Thursday, sunny spells and highs of 20. That's the latest. I'm Alex Stavanovic.
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18: Good afternoon, I'm Dave Sherwood. Dry time across the northeast. Wednesday afternoon, already busy northbound on the A1M, Chesley Street to the Angel, southbound Metro Centre to the Bowes Incline.
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18: Full travel update for the northeast in about 20 minutes' time. Shanice in a few moments. Also, great song from ABC. First of all, the Pointer Sisters.

Sound Nation Radio across the Northeast, playing the best variety of hits. I'm Dave Sherwood, Blondie, Ray in a few moments' time. Yesterday, transfer deadline day. Gosh, it was all kicking off, wasn't it? Malik Fofana, one minute he was coming, then he was going to Crystal Palace, and then, no, he was coming, and then Crystal Palace were in pole position, and then he was coming, and then the deal was done with... No, it wasn't. Eventually, they got it over the line about 11:30 last night. So he's definitely coming to the Stadium of Light. Right, this is Ray now, Nation Radio.

0: Nation Radio across the Northeast, playing the best variety of hits. Drive Time Wednesday afternoon. I'm Dave Sherwood. Hope we find you well. So the band's back at school today. A few of them go back tomorrow, which for a lot of parents, it's a bit pointless. Come on, why don't they just go back the following Monday? Supertramp and the Kooks in just a few moments' time.
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17: In Middlesbrough, the A171 cargo fleet lane slow. That's at Longland Road at Brambles Farm Junction, adding around 10 minutes to your journey. Howden, the A19 southbound slow at the Tyne Tunnel. Newcastle, the A167M Central Motorway southbound. Delays from Great North Road to the A186 City Road at Swan House Roundabout. Gateshead and the A167 Gateshead Highways closed. It's due to roadworks between the B1296 and Durham Road.
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0: Nation Radio across the Northeast with the best variety of hits. Men at Work, Lady Gaga in a few moments' time. First of all, let's play On The Box. What are they going on about? What is this item that they are trying to get us to buy from one of the shopping channels? Listen carefully, the clue is there.
1: It mixes the old traditional with the brand new. 68 pieces in total is what you'll get for your money. 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And what a great gift idea that will make.
0: What do you think? What's Andrew Hodgson trying to get us to buy? What is that item? 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Gaga, Dead Dance, Nation Radio. Like

0: 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Let's do On The Box then.
1: It mixes the old traditional with the brand new. 68 pieces in total is what you'll get for your money. But all of that will come boxed and delivered direct to your door. And what a great gift idea that will make.
0: Claire Housley in Fairfield giving it a go this afternoon. She says, is it an air fix kit? Kind of fits the description, right or wrong?
2: You're wrong. And I can prove it by hanging up.
0: Thank you, Claire, for giving it a go. You're on the right lines, though. Sort of. Hot coldometer, warmish. Play again tomorrow just after 4:30. Travel news for the North East next. Then some Robbie Williams and Maroon 5.
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18: I'm Samantha Dean in Durham. The A690 slow. That's between the A1M Carville roundabout and the A181 Gilesgate roundabout. Sunderland, the A1018 Wearmouth Bridge southbound slow heading into the city. Howden, the A19 southbound queuing at the Tyne Tunnel. In Newcastle, the Central Motorway southbound delays from Great North Road to City Road. And Gateshead Highway is closed due to roadworks between the B1296 and Durham Road. That's the latest.
15: Travel.
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Let's open up the vinyl vault, play somebody's vinyl first today. It's Chris Heafield's first 7-inch single we're going to play. He's in Peter Lee, and he bought this from Spinning Disc in Sunderland, Simple Minds.

0: That is one of my favourite songs of the year. Stella Lefty, Boston Nation Radio, all over the Northeast. I'm Dave Sherwood, Drive Time, Wednesday afternoon. Stay with me after the news at 5 o'clock. We'll do a 5 o'clock Feel Good 3, Tears for Fears, CeCe Peniston, 5:30. 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
10: The top stories this hour. Andy Burnham's refused to rule out future tax rises during his first PMQs. The PM blamed the Conservatives for the state of the economy, while they say markets are charging more to borrow due to a Prime Minister who can't control spending. Tiger Woods has avoided jail but been given a 5-year driving ban after a car crash in Florida in March. The former world number one golfer, who denied driving under the influence but entered a plea deal on a lesser charge, was issued this warning by the state's attorney.
11: Of all the people in the world who should not get behind the wheel of the car, it's the gentleman who is one of the most recognizable faces on the planet. Somebody will see him.
10: Uber's cutting over 3,000 jobs, which is about 10% of its workforce. The company is planning to invest more than $10 billion in robo-taxis over the next few years. And some first-time buyers will soon have the option of borrowing up to 6.5 times their income under a new mortgage deal.
12: Now for the news across the northeast. Cleveland Police is being given an extra £2 million to tackle serious crime. It's following a spate of incidents in and around Middlesbrough, including the A66 crash, which killed 2 police officers and 5 young men almost 2 weeks ago. Controversial number plate recognition cameras put in at Lidl in Norton are set to go before Stockton's planning committee. The retrospective application for the cameras has attracted objections over privacy, surveillance and their appearance. Council officers say the equipment is fairly discreet and recommend approval. Bus services across Darlington are set for a major expansion with new routes and more frequent journeys later this month. The changes include better links to rural areas, plus additional evening and Sunday buses. More than £8 million is supporting bus services across the Tees Valley. And Sunderland businesses are preparing for the latest restaurant week, as figures suggest the event has contributed £6 million to the local economy. It's been running for 10 years with more than 193,000 diners taking part. More than 50 venues are involved this month.
8: Weather
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12: Showers will clear this evening with lows of 16 degrees. Thursday, sunny spells and highs of 20. That's the latest. I'm Alex Stavanovic.
0: Hello there, I'm Dave Sherwood, Drive Time across the Northeast, Wednesday evening, A690 from the A1M down to the Giles Gate roundabout in Durham. That's pretty stop-start this afternoon. Full travel update in 20 minutes.

0: across the Northeast, playing the best variety of hits. We are Nation Radio. I'm Dave Sherwood at Drive Time. They're going back on the road next year, hopefully coming up to the Northeast. Tears for Fears, Lotus Eaters, The Script in a few moments' time, nearly 5:15. Today, it is International Coconut Day. Also, Jimmy Connors, 74, Lennox Lewis, 61, Keanu Reeves, 62, Keir Starmer, 64, who announced yesterday that he was stepping down as an MP, so another U-turn there, to focus on other projects. Maybe he'll be focusing his attention on this.
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0: Nation Radio across the Northeast, playing the best variety of hits. Love that. Lotus Eaters. 5:22, Drive Time on a Wednesday afternoon. I'm Dave Sherwood. Thank you for joining me. This weekend, it's an albums weekend. We're going to be playing songs from some of the biggest selling albums of all time. They were all number one albums. So there'll be tracks from Simply Red Stars, Fleetwood Mac's Rumours, Michael Jackson's Thriller, Amy Winehouse's Back to Black. Be listening with myself starting at 10 o'clock on Saturday morning here at Nation Radio North. Feast. In a few moments' time, Charles and Eddie, Huey Lewis in the news, and celebrity laughs.
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13: I'm Samantha Dean at Yarm. The A67 High Street slow around Sainsbury's, Billingham, and the A19 coming from Wolverstone southbound's queuing before Portrack interchange. Durham, the A167 northbound slow at Hospital roundabout, and the A690's queuing between Carville roundabout and Gilesgate roundabout. Sunderland, the A1018 Wearmouth Bridge southbound slow heading into the city. At Howden, the A19's queuing at the Tyne Tunnel.
8: Travel
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Nation Radio across the Northeast, playing the best variety of hits. Let's do celebrity laughs then. We know from the clues that there's an 80s, 90s music connection. Very big in the Northeast. Glasses and a beard. You take out the Northeast, it could be Huey Lewis. It's not Huey Lewis, by the way. Whose laugh is this? Who do you think? Message me right now on WhatsApp. 07740 938 500. 07740 938 500. 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

0: Playing the best variety of hits across the northeast. We are Nation Radio. I'm Dave Sherwood at Drive Time. More classics just like that tomorrow morning with Simon Grundy at breakfast. So far this week on the Golden Hour, 91, 83, 2003. Tomorrow it's an late 80s year. Celebrity laughs then. Whose laugh does that belong to? We've got Rob Lewis from Rainton giving it a go this afternoon. He says, is it Jerome Flynn from Robson and Jerome? Is it? Are you right? Are you wrong?
1: I'm afraid I have bad news for you.
0: It's not Jerome Flynn, but thank you for giving it a go. Have a lovely evening, Rob. We'll play again tomorrow after 5:30. Travel news for the North East next. There's something from Fleetwood Mac and Anastasia. 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
12: I'm Samantha Dean in Newcastle. The Central Motorway southbound delays from Great North Road to City Road, adding around 10 minutes to your journey. Howden, the A19 southbound's queuing at the Tyne Tunnel. Meadowfield and the A690 High Street North. There's temporary traffic lights due to roadworks in both directions between Meadow Rise and Lovely Hill Road at Langley Moor. At Middlesbrough, cargo fleet lane slow. That's up toward Longlands Road at Brambles Farm Junction.
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0: Theatre in Billingham. On Friday, the Pratt Pack, Bradley Walsh, Brian Connolly, Joe Pasquale, Shane Ritchie, Sunderland Empire. And also on Friday at City Hall in Newcastle, David Essex here. Yeah, David Essex live. Right, in a few moments' time, Terence Trent D'Arby and Taylor Swift. Make me a
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0: £400,000 could be in your bank this Friday, thanks to Make Me a Winner. 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

0: Taylor Swift, Opal Eye, and beforehand an ex-Golden Gloves champion, Terence Trent D'Arby. Nation Radio across the Northeast, Drive Time, Wednesday evening. Hope you're doing okay today. I'm Dave Sherwood. Stay with me after the news from the Northeast at 6 o'clock tonight. I'll do you something from the Backstreet Boys, Deacon Blue, and around about 6:30, another trans quiz too. Nation
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10: The top stories this hour. Two men and two women have appeared in court charged with the murder of a baby in Sheffield. They've been remanded in custody until tomorrow. The King, Queen, Prime Minister and the French President are visiting the British Museum to see the return of the Bayeux Tapestry. The 70-metre-long embroidered cloth is back in England for the first time in almost 1,000 years. Andy Burnham told MPs it was cooperation with France that made the loan possible.
11: The same cooperation that has helped us reduce summer small boat crossings to a 7-year low.
10: Former footballer Joe Barton's appeared in court on his birthday, where he was told he won't face trial over an alleged assault until next year. The 44-year-old denies causing GBH with intent outside a golf club in Merseyside in March. And the life of Friends star Matthew Perry is going to be explored in a new Netflix documentary. It'll feature previously unheard testimony from his sister. The actor died from the effects of ketamine in 2023.
12: Now for the news across the northeast. Cleveland Police is being given an extra £2 million to tackle serious crime. It's following a spate of incidents in and around Middlesbrough, including the A66 crash, which killed two police officers and five young men almost 2 weeks ago. Controversial number plate recognition cameras put in at Lidl in Norton are set to go before Stockton's Planning Committee. The retrospective application for the cameras has attracted objections over privacy, surveillance and their appearance. Council officers say the equipment is fairly discreet and recommend approval. Bus services across Darlington are set for a major expansion with new routes and more frequent journeys later this month. The changes include better links to rural areas, plus additional evening and Sunday buses. More than £8 million is supporting bus services across the Tees Valley. And Sunderland businesses are preparing for the latest restaurant week, as figures suggest the event has contributed £6 million to the local economy. It's been running for 10 years with more than 193,000 diners taking part. More than 50 venues are involved this month.
8: Weather.
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12: Showers will clear this evening with lows of 16 degrees. Thursday, sunny spells and highs of 20. That's the latest. I'm Alex Stavanovic.
0: A690 from the A1M down to the Jarsgate roundabout in Durham. That stop start at the moment. At the Tyne Tunnel southbound, delays of 10 minutes. Across the northeast, we are Nation Radio with the best variety of hits. I'm Dave Sherwood, looking after things until 8 o'clock tonight. Then Roberto with the Nation Player 80s at 8. Backstreet Boys, Belinda Carlisle in a few moments after Deacon Blue.

Generation Radio across the Northeast with the best variety of hits and memories of June and the Stadium of Light, and Take That live support act, Belinda Carlisle. Nearly 6:15, we are Nation Radio across the Northeast playing the best variety of hits. What a day yesterday with the transfer deadline day, and Malik, one minute he was coming, next minute he wasn't. Then we were expecting a plane to come across and land at Newcastle for a fitness test. Then it wasn't coming. Then Crystal Palace hijacked the whole deal. Yeah, all of a sudden we're going, oh, hold on a minute, this isn't going to happen. And then suddenly 7-8 o'clock last night, Sunderland back on pole position. 10 o'clock, no, it was Crystal Palace, 11:30, eventually got over the line. God, what was all that about? But Malik will be at the Stadium of Light soon. This weekend, the Black Cats away at Brentford. We are Nation Radio and Somber Now.

0: Nation Radio across the Northeast, playing the best variety of hits, more songs like that. Sunday, 4 till 7, Nation Network chart with Foxy. This coming Sunday, he's counting down top 10s from September 1980, 1995. And 2002. Just gone 20 past six. Trouble news for the Northeast in a few moments' time. Then some Chaka Khan and Justin Timberlake. Nation
1: 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Okay, seven stops to write this best man speech. 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And I've got nothing. 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
14: I'm Samantha Dean. Middlesbrough, the A171 Cargo Fleet Lane, slow traffic. That's at Longlands Road, the A1085 Brambles Farm Junction, adding 10 minutes to your journey. Howden, the A19 southbound's queuing at the Tyne Tunnel. Newcastle, the Central Motorway southbound delays from Great North Road to City Road Swanhouse Roundabout. Gateshead Highway, the A167's closed due to major works to demolish the flyover between High Street West and Hawks Road.
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0: across the Northeast, playing the best variety of hits. We are Nation Radio. Tom Grennan, Mental as Anything, in a few moments' time. I'm Dave Sherwood. Let's do the translator quiz. We've got a great British phrase today in Albanian.
1: Kini parasysh hendekun.
0: What does that translate back to?
1: Kini parasysh hendekun.
0: What do you reckon? I'll give you the answer in about 5 minutes' time. Run out, Tom Grennan.

0: Keeping things moving at Drive Time, Nation Radio across the northeast with the best variety of hits. Doing the translator quiz. Great British phrase today in Albanian.
1: Kimi parasysh hende kun,
0: which translates back to
2: mind the gap.
0: There we go. Another one tomorrow, just after 6:30. Travel news from the northeast next. Then something brilliant from Callum Scott, and from the 90s, one of the best from Eternal. 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
17: I'm Samantha Dean at Howden. The A19 southbound's queuing at the Tyne Tunnel. The Central Motorway southbound in Newcastle delays from Great North Road to City Road Swanhouse roundabout. Bishop Auckland and the A689 South Church Road, there's temporary traffic lights due to roadworks from Salisbury Place to Chester Street. Martin in Cleveland, the A174 eastbound entry slip road's closed. It's due to roadworks at the A174 eastbound.
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0: Nation Radio across the Northeast with the best variety of hits. I don't think anybody 20 years ago would have ever predicted a collaboration between Snow Patrol and Kylie Minogue. It just doesn't work on paper, does it? Great song, These Alarms. We're Nation Radio across the Northeast. I'm Dave Sherwood. Drive time Wednesday evening. Happy hour until 8. Starting off next with a great song from REM and Maria Vidal.
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6: The top stories this hour. Andy Burnham's refused to rule out future tax rises during his first PMQs. He blamed the Conservatives for the state of the economy. They say markets are charging more to borrow due to a Prime Minister who can't control spending. Meanwhile, mortgage brokers are warning rates could start rising. The cost of government borrowing has hit its highest level since the financial crisis, and lenders are expected to pass that on. Tiger Woods has been banned from driving for 5 years after a car crash in March, which saw his car roll over in Florida. The former golf number one had denied driving under the influence but agreed to lesser charges. Here's the moment he was arrested.
7: I was looking down on my phone. Okay. I've already changed the radio station. Mm-hmm. And I hit.
8: So at this time, I do believe your normal faculties are impaired, okay? And you're under the unknown substance, okay? So at this time, you're under arrest for DUI.
6: And six Greater Manchester police officers have been dismissed following an investigation into allegations of racial discrimination. The four said colleague reported being subjected to abusive behaviour in 2023.
9: Now for the news across the Northeast. Cleveland Police is being given an extra £2 million to tackle serious crime. It's following a spate of incidents in and around Middlesbrough, including the A66 crash, which killed two police officers and five young men almost 2 weeks ago. Controversial number plate recognition cameras put in at Lidl in Norton are set to go before Stockton's planning committee. The retrospective application for the cameras has attracted objections over privacy, surveillance and their appearance. Council officers say the equipment is fairly discreet and recommend approval. Bus services across Darlington are set for a major expansion with new routes and more frequent journeys later this month. The changes include better links to rural areas, plus additional evening and Sunday buses. More than £8 million is supporting bus services across the Tees Valley. And Sunderland businesses are preparing for the latest restaurant week, as figures suggest the event has contributed £6 million to the local economy. It's been running for 10 years with more than 193,000 diners taking part. More than 50 venues are involved this month.
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9: Showers will clear this evening with lows of 16 degrees. Thursday, sunny spells and highs of 20. That's the latest. I'm Alex Stavanovic.
5: Now, the happy hour.
0: Evening, I'm Dave Sherwood. Let's do our happy hour for Wednesday. Whole hour of songs to pick you up, make you feel good. Lining Tees ready to go. Maria Vidal from the 80s. First of all, REM.

Nation Radio across the Northeast playing the best variety of hits. Happy hour until 8 o'clock tonight. Billy Ocean in a few moments' time. I was in Morrison's earlier on today, and here we are, 2nd of September, and they're already shipping in the festive gear, which can only mean one other thing. More Michael Bublé.

0: Nation Radio across the Northeast, playing the best variety of hits. I'm Dave Sherwood with the Happy Hour until 8 o'clock tonight, and then Roberto with the Nation Player, 80s at 8. Last night, 8 o'clock, had to put the lights on. Already getting dark, means autumn's on the horizon. How long will you hold off clicking the heating? No, I am not doing it. And it won't be long before one of you in the living room whilst watching the TV goes, "What was that?" And somebody goes, "What do you mean?" Something just ran across the floor. Yeah, spiders taking refuge in your living room. Mark Ronson and Len in just a few moments' time.
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Pleasure Radio playing the best variety of hits across the Northeast. Happy hour to 8 o'clock tonight. And then the Nation Player 80s at 8. Laura Branigan in a few moments' time. Simon Baker breakfast tomorrow morning, including 6 o'clock, the My Masher. Topical tune at 8. 9 o'clock, the Golden Hour. So far this week, 91, 83, 2003 this morning. Tomorrow, it's an 80s year. In fact, the year that this song was recorded. Bobby Brown.

0: Across the Northeast with the best variety of hits, we are Nation Radio. I'm Dave Sherwood, Laura Branigan, Gloria. Foxy here, Sunday, 4 till 7, Nation Network chart. Counting down top 10s from September 1980, 1995 and 2002. So dull, so grey, so autumnal this evening. Where's that fifth heatwave that they promised us, eh? Just gone 20 to 8, Simply Red, Jackson's ready to go next. Nation
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1: And we are good to go to wrap up your Wednesday. Good evening. I'm Roberto. 8 o'clock. Hope it's been a good one. I've got the best variety of hits to wrap things up. Lewis Capaldi soon after three big ones from the 80s.
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1: And in here tonight is the song that turned Mozart into a number one, Madonna with some Spanish guitar, and first up, Jermaine Stewart. We don't have to take our clothes.

If you are new to Nation, welcome along. Thank you for finding us. I'm Roberto, and this is how we start every evening with a dive into the 80s. Yeah, it's called 80s at 8. There is Madonna taking care of it, like Isla Bonita. We'll dive back into the decades at 9 with three big ones from the 90s. Then at 10, we'll stop off in the noughties. I'll get White Town on for you in a minute. Their song that's got this slightly spooky trumpet hook in it that just sounds epic. First though, Lewis Capaldi, Stay Love on Nation. Oh, love.

0: got such an addictive little hook to it. Be in your head all night long, that. Sorry, not sorry. White Town's Your Woman on Nation. I'm Roberto, nearly 20 past 8 for you Wednesday. Did you see that news from the office of the Blooming Obvious today? It's been confirmed that the summer we just had was the hottest on record. I don't think anyone ever thought differently, but the Met Office has confirmed it was hotter than 1976. And they say summers are most likely to be warmer from now on. But he thinks it's time to start saving up for air conditioning, right? Makes sleeping a little bit better and easier, wouldn't it? Alicia Keys is on the way next with her love letter to New York. And I got some Taylor Dane on the way. Nation
1: 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Oh, your school has just emailed your flu vaccine form. 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

How you liking the fact that it's Wednesday night already? Oh, happy days. Bring on the next weekend, right? I'm Roberto, playing the Taylor Dane, Tell It To My Heart on Nation. I got the best variety of hits. We're going to head back to the 70s in a minute for an Elton John song, one of his most loved from the 70s, actually, which basically reimagined space travel as a boring 9-to-5 job. Do you know it? First, Miley Cyrus, Flowers on Nation. We were good.

0: Whether you're just taking life easy after a crazy Wednesday, tidying up in the kitchen after dinner or something else, thanks for having us on. There is Elton John's Rocket Man on Nation, with Delamitri on the way for you soon. And before nine, the guy who is steaming towards his second number one album. First, though. Make me a
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0: Now we're into autumn. How is your bank balance looking after summer? 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Summer holidays, ice creams, all those kinds of things. 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
14: 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Are you?

0: Have you heard his new album, Wild Child? Alex Warren's Ordinary on Nation. If you like that song and Fever Dream, you are going to absolutely love the album. It's full of big songs like that. It's a really emotional journey for him as well, actually. Could be number one as well. His second number one, in fact. I'll keep you going tonight. It's nearly nine, so we'll do 90s at nine next, and I'm going to start that with one of the greatest 90s songs for anyone who has ever said, I'm absolutely fine, everything's all right. Honest. But secretly, it's not. Nation
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15: Thank you for having us on for your Wednesday nights. I'm Roberto, wrapping it up with the best variety of hits. It's 9 o'clock now with a song on the way that we just cannot seem to get enough of. Biggest of the year. See what you think of it. First, though, let's do three big ones from the 90s. The Cure on the way after we kick off with Macy Gray on Nation.

Probably one of their happiest songs. They weren't really renowned for that kind of happy vibe, were they? The Cure's Friday I'm In Love, taking care of 90s at 9 on Nation. And if you want more big 90s anthems, just go check out our sister station, Nation 90s. 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We'll stop off in the 80s in a minute for something brilliant from Orchestral Manoeuvres in the Dark. After the song that we just cannot seem to get enough of, it is still huge, still loved, from the brilliant Olivia Dean, Man I Need on Nation.

0: standout songs from OMD. Forever Live and Die on Nation. Why stand out? It's a lot softer than their other stuff, isn't it? I think that's because of Paul Humphreys singing lead vocals, which he didn't usually do. I'm Roberto, nearly 20 past nine. Thanks for joining me tonight. I got the best variety of hits to wrap up your Wednesday. Roxy Music from the 70s on the way. A song from them that apparently inspired Nile Rodgers to create Good Times and the beat in that, the bass line. Stick around and see if you can hear that influence. I'll get something great on from One Direction as well.
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0: win £400,000 this Friday. Someone has to be the lucky one.
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One Direction on Nation with the Eurythmics on the way soon. A duet from them, actually, that they originally wanted Tina Turner for. She wasn't available, so they went with their plan B. And their plan B was a little bit on the epic side as well. Any ideas who it might be? First up, George Ezra, Anyone For You on Nation.

0: This is the song the Eurythmics originally wanted Tina Turner for. She wasn't available. Their plan B? Aretha Franklin. It's quite a big plan B, isn't it? Sisters are doing it for themselves, playing on Nation. It's just gone 25 to 10. It is Roberto here. Thanks for joining me tonight. If I said to you, would you know the big 70s disco anthem I got on the way next? You might. And I got the new one from a guy who's a bit like Marmite before 10. First, though. Make me a
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0: Now we're into autumn. How is your bank balance looking after summer and keeping the kids entertained? Summer holidays, ice creams, all those kinds of things. Looking a little bit sorry for itself? I know that feeling. 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

0: This is the guy who I said was a bit like Marmite. I purposefully didn't say his name because there'll be some people like, nope, turning off for that. It's the new one from James Blunt. Sounds good though, doesn't it? Tastes like summer on Nation. The video is funny. It's a mini movie. Starts out all lovely and romantic, and by the end of it, you're thinking, was that a horror film by the end of it? You're watching, know what I mean? It's quite amusing. I've got the Sugar Babes on the way for you next. They're going to help us get into noughties at 10 with one of their biggest, most loved songs.
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8: 10 o'clock already. We'll get into some night shift check-ins real soon. If you're on your night shift, come and say hi. And I'll keep the tunes coming. Somba's most personal song on the way. But first, three big ones from the Noughties, with one of the most recognisable choruses from the Noughties in here tonight. And right now, Sugar Babes on Nation.

chorus. Unmistakably Noughties, unmistakably Amy Winehouse. Rehab playing for you on Nation, taking care of Noughties at 10. We'll dive back into the decades, of course, tomorrow evening at 8, starting with three big ones from the 80s. Talking about the 80s, I'll get some Robert Palmer on for you in a second. Right now, Samba, My Body Isn't Ready on Nation.

0: there is Robert Palmer's Addicted to Love on Nation. Gonna play it for Lewis Grant's, working in the chilled warehouse tonight. Hoodie on, coffee in hand, and already regretting volunteering for the overtime. Hang in there, mate. We'll get you through your night shift. Thank you for your message. I'm Roberto with your night shift check-ins. If you are on your night shift or maybe just working late, come and say hi so I can give you a little shout. We'll get through this together with the best variety of hits. Easiest way to get in touch is through our Facebook page. Just search for Nation. I've got Whitney Houston on the way for you next. The song that kind of changed things up for her. She went from big ballad to more of an R&B funky sound.
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2: The best variety of hits.

There is the Bee Gees and Night Fever on Nation. Going to play it for Megan on her night shift, working with Dave, who hasn't got an off switch, apparently. We all know someone like that. Dave's singing along with every one of these songs. Megan, just join in. You can't stop it. You just might as well go with it. I've got Paul Young on the way for you soon right now. This is Beyonce. Texas Hold'em on Nation. This

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0: good evening to Dean, shifting yogurt and milk around tonight.
1: Yeah, he's replenishing shelves, he says. Working for a Sainsbury's, that's for you, mate.
0: It's Paul Young, Love of the Common People, our nation. It's just coming up to 20 to 11. I've got Andrew Gold lined up for you next. And The Man Group, who have got fans on a massive countdown. New song coming out from them this Friday. First, though. Make me a
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0: Now we're into autumn. How is your bank balance looking after summer? And keeping the kids entertained. Summer holidays, ice creams, all those kinds of things. Looking a little bit sorry for itself, I know that feeling. We have got £400,000 for you to win this week. 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

0: I'm liking the sound. Cannot wait to play it. Stick with us. 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I'm Roberto. Thank you for your company tonight. 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Stick with us. 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I'll see you back here tomorrow.
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I must tell you about a great new show every Sunday, 9 till 11. 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
2: 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Did you know that a bag of Walker's 12-pack now has two extra packs? 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Why have 12 bags when you can have 14?
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